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Talkin' paper rap business, we shit on the big hole. Fight your ass up with the cremator. Y'all niggas spinning shit just like a tornado. Shot my first nigga when I was a teenager. He kisses at night, and I bet he won't see later. I'm in L.A. with the Grace and I'm ballin' hot just like a Laker.

pipe. 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Paper rap business, we shit on the big hype. Fight your ass up with that cream, mate. Y'all niggas spinning shit just like a tornado. Shot my first nigga when I was a teenager. He kisses at night, and I bet he won't see later. I'm in LA with the grace, and I'm ballin' hot just like a Laker.